0: favorite artists live here.
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4: Lows level off around 57 tonight under mainly clear skies. Northerly winds around 5 miles per hour. Daytime highs approaching 81 tomorrow. Ample sunshine expected. Lows dip down to about 60 tomorrow night. Mainly clear skies. Temps above average Friday and Saturday with highs from the low 80s to the upper 80s. Slight chance for storms Friday. I'm staff meteorologist Paul Trombley. Right now, 69.
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To Kenny Loggins' feet. Now I gotta cut loose. 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

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To Kenny Loggins' feet. Now I gotta cut loose. Put loose. 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